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Big money, never slip. Real old in the order best. Wild slang, go straight slang. More smoke, I get jelly big. I've been snake falling up my leg. With outfit big clothes, roll the bigger stakes. Hey, your mom be on the big bed. Real people, big respect. I no love, no spirit. I force out, get on daily friends. Lack shooter, lick of money. Half is them loud, yeah, half is them face. We are those on the A street. Need you for

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1: Eddie Grace's Buick got 4 bullet holes in the side, and Charlie Delisle is sitting at the top of an avocado tree. Mrs. Storm will stab you with a steak knife if you step on her lawn. I got a half a pack of Lucky Strikes, man, so come along with me. Let's fill our pockets with macadamia nuts and go over to Bobby Goodman's and jump off the roof. We're able to play strip poker while the mamas cross the street. Joey Novinsky says she put her tongue in his mouth. Dickie Faulkner's got a switchblade and some gooseneck risers that you can lift as a hunchback as a wind out from the south. So let me tie you up with kite string, I'll show you the scabs on my knee. Watch out for the broken glass, put your shoes and socks on, and come along with me.

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And we'll break our windows in your land that's in place.

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2: Who can say for sure? 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

Hey, Miss Yellow, in your dream, you feel like a queen, in New York City, far away from Mali.

the sausage manga samo. See me shaking like King Kong. Cannibal pork and bone and bones. I know the hula ganda.